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Caught between the devil

drop in the ocean. As the wind in your hair sets poetry in motion. Caught between the devil and the deep blue sea, you always have been and you always will be.

I love what you do when you do what you do. 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